0: she was just concerned for his well-being, unsure if he was broken down or something was going on with him. Go ahead, 32.
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0: Adam, expect John or Misty, K-Pet, Reesville, since 2020, Ford Explorer expires 9 of 26, it's clear.
1: Yeah. One, Fairmont, if you wouldn't mind giving me the 20 on this deer again.
0: It's on Lawrence Street. It's going to be between Marion and Fleming, she said. If you're going up the hill, there should be a three-stall garage on your right and a house with a chain-link fence on your left. It's in between those.
1: Okay. And I'll be out with a vehicle Route 19 intersection of Rock Drive.
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0: gentlemen, I'm 10-8.
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1: 373, responding. 101 Blanker Street, Falls, 204, fire 373. Apache
2: 373.
1: 73. 7-year-old female patient fell from standing and unable to get back up, currently have knee pain.
2: Apache 6.
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0: Carol in the car, a passerby, or do they live in the area?
1: She was just a passerby headed home.
0: 10-4.
1: It was 37-37. 10-4, 20-07.

0: 620 Furman. I'll be in the area. What vehicle am I looking for?
1: Should be the light at Fairmont Country Club for a red smaller SUV.

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1: Spoke with a female. She said there was no domestic here. She fell asleep on the phone with her daughter. We're 10-8.
0: 10-4-20-09.

0: 281, Fairmont.
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0: 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Excuse me. Was able to locate two normal seeming deer. 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
1: 10-4-22.

0: wondering what you can also send in the area for 22's call.
1: I checked the intersection. There's no vehicles stopped. I'll be tonight.
2: Fire Rescue Company 15 acknowledges. 1528 will be responding to the scene.
3: 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Go ahead, 284.
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0: 30 Jimmer, 27 West Virginia. 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
1: 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Should be waiting outside the residence.
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0: 27 on Adasia Fraser out of Fairmont South. 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
0: Clear, but break.
1: That's
0: that temporary didn't return.
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0: West Virginia, 986-707, Jays and Adam. 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
0: 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We'll check with them.
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2: Two towards you, Fairmont. Where you at?
3: Sheriff's Department's on stop with a female. Shows 1-3 agency break.
2: Go ahead.
3: It's going to be for a Brittany Minier. 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Fairmont 201,
4: 232. 1-1, go ahead.
3: We're taking some sort of trespassing complaint at the Country Club Motor Lodge. Caller is the worker and the manager. There's two people. They have a court order. They're not supposed to be on the property. It's a Rachel Chris and a Harold Chris. They're currently in room 28 and now in room 27, refusing to leave the premise.
4: 1-3, we got anything showing that they've been officially trespassed?
3: I'll have to look. Give me a second.
4: Thank you, sir. I appreciate it.
5: Good. 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
0: Passenger is department advised that female turn herself in tomorrow. 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
1: And 42049. And
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0: 1 Robert Frank, 996.
1: 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Go ahead, 47.
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0: 220 from what apartment number do your boss are in?
1: She said they were in room 28 and room 27. I believe that they're in room 27. The white female was 5'6", red pants, and the white male had a red hoodie and yellow shorts. They also had suspicion to believe that they could potentially have a firearm with them.

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0: 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Yeah, Rick Steakhouse, Pennsylvania registration, Lincoln Henry Robert 3681, gray and colored Jeep.
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2: There you go, Marion, traffic stop, Dakota Lane.
1: So over there, that copy traffic stop, Dakota Lane with 69 John, 538, 104.

0: January 27 by name and date of birth. First name's going to be Frankie, F-R-A-N-K-I-E, Lynn Wilson.
1: One name and date of birth, one by the numbers.
2: 23 then.
1: Lily, Lima, India, Lima, Yankee, Sarka, Sierra, Alpha, Romeo, Kilo, Alpha, 11-9-08. 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
4: 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Marine 33.
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0: Matthews, Hello, Lucky, 27 Square, Harold.
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0: Chris.
2: CRISS.
0: 10-4.
2: Do you mind giving me a date of birth? I think the one I located was an 80-year-old subject.
0: Stand by. CHRISS, Charles Henry, Robert, Ida, Sam.

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0: one, if you could also see if you could find a Rachel, same last name.
1: 10-4, I found him and surrender revoked operator clearly. Find her.
0: I appreciate it, sir.

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1: Good.
0: Located for OLN, straight over the break for 29.
1: Good.
0: It's going to be through your agency, failure to appear.
1: 10-4, what's the original charge?
0: Stand by.
1: Thank you, sir.
0: Parking blocking driveway garage. And the amount is not listed.
1: 10-4, break. Those first two 27s were allowing the last two name and date of birth I gave you, break. They were letting them stay in the hotel room 28 and
0: 27.
1: Break. Understated that he had those two people evicted. He was notified or informed, forgive me, to contact us as those two last name and date of birth I gave you. And you can show myself 10-22 clear.

0: 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Try to stop that vehicle. Dakota Lane.
1: Number 39, copy. Try to stop Dakota Lane, 641-449-2121.
2: Traffic do you have for him?
1: I have a well-being check on Pittsburgh Avenue.
2: 10-4, I'll handle that. 232 is going to be 10-6.
1: It's going to be 607 Pittsburgh Avenue on a female, last name of Sturm. Recently had surgery, and she talked to her dog around 7 p.m. saying she was going to take the dog for a walk, and she's concerned about her. Good, 3.
3: Can you mark myself in 4, extra patrol, Huff Park, please?
1: 10-4, 12-22. She's not certain if it's friendly or not, just for your advisement.

0: Mary 20. Eric, Leon, Garcia, Alvarado, Valdez, is your place clear?
1: Temple, thank you.

0: 员。
1: Good.
0: Kyle Newell, valid operator, reports clear.
1: Sorry, I'm very nervous.
0: 739, 423.
2: What's the address to that call?
0: 607 Pittsburgh Avenue, Brick. Also in reference to that 29, you just want me to make note that she was advised.
2: Negative. We didn't make contact with them. They had left prior to our arrival.
3: Return, Pennsylvania 28.
0: John, there's you.
3: John Victor Tom 8735.

0: John Victor Tom 8735 from Pennsylvania. Expect to David Cottrell, 1995 Jeep. Expires 4/27. Clear.
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0: 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She's coming down the steps now.
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2: 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I'll be off Jefferson Street near the Civil War Trails. 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
3: 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Where's 32 at again?
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0: Confirm Montana next unit on rotation.
1: 222, Fairmont, what do you got?
0: 222, can you go check 219 Jefferson Street, the farmhouse antiques? They're taking a call from the property, the store owner. They're advising that earlier there were some homeless individuals hanging around the building, but now that they're back camera, actually the camera on the rear of the store went out. They just want someone to go and make sure the business is done for.
2: One firm on next on rotation, but I assume 22 and I will head that way.
0: 10-4.
3: Thank you, sir.

0: turn my tune next unit on rotation.
1: 222 Fairmont, what do you got?
0: 222, can you go check 219 Jefferson Street? The Farmhouse Antiques are taking a call from the property, the store owner. They're advising that earlier there were some homeless individuals hanging around the building, but now that they're back camera, crashing the camera in the rear of the store went out. I just want someone to go and make sure the business is done for.
2: One term on, I'm next on rotation, but I assume 22 and I will head that way.
0: 10-4. Thank you, sir.

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1: Affirmative.
0: 10-4.
2: My apologies, 10-8, drove by.
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0: 71 Merritt.
1: Good.
0: I'll make that a case for 45 Merritt and that traffic stop, over.

0: 201.
1: Negative contact with any homeless individuals in the area. You can show myself 22.
2: Clear.
0: 10-4, the store owner would also like a public service from you.
1: 10-4, I'll call up.

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0: Outside Master's office, Pennsylvania 28 break.
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0: not Marion, West Virginia, 28. Mike 00, Mike 0015. No traffic stop, the antique shop in Monaga.
1: Copy, saw Monaga auction, 2207, break 39. Mary 00, Mary 0015, is that record?
0: 10-4, Shining Star. Disregard, it's not expired.

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3: 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His last seizure was at 21:55, lasting approximately 30 seconds. Patient's GCS is now 446, heart rate's 112, BP is 154 over 74, he's sitting 99% on room air, respirations are 14, glucose is 99, he's sinus tach on the monitor, 20 gauge IV has been established in his left AC, we'll be there in 10.
0: Gus.
1: 27 Madison Winger out of Salem. It's about operator 0 points clear.
0: Salem.

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Yards. No subject on the line want to speak to someone reference a well-being check. 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
2: 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What's your name?

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0: Ford Mannington, name and date of birth when you're ready.
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0: James Moore, date of birth is 01-2788.
1: I copied the birth date, only copied Kingsmore out of the name.
0: Negative, it's James Moore.
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1: Adam, Christina, or John Stalker of four states. It's a 1999 Toyota Camry Express 3 of 27. Paperwork.
2: Hey, please, usually. We don't.
1: Ohio, family offense, no extradition, also show. Wanted out of Georgia, no extradition.
0: Four. Terry, do you mind a call on that?
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1: 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Aaron Ruffner, Fayette County. 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
0: Okay, I'm talking about the connector near Hamley Street.
1: 26 copy, traffic stop connector in Hammond with David 00957 Adam 2317. 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
1: 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Temper, that serial number's clear, go ahead.
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0: 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Yeah. Trey Robinson, valid. Be clear.
1: 10-4.
2: Morning, Marion traffic stop. Old Papa John's, clear for 28.
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1: She was pulled over by 32 earlier.

0: 23 Marion, traffic south, gateway connector bridge, break for West Virginia 28. Go 23. 801036 Alpha. I'll be out with that vehicle. Tower copy, try stop gateway connector at the bridge with 801036 Adam, 2334.
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0: Jacob McGilvey, Morgantown suspended operator. Front page citation. 9 points for speeding and failure to obey traffic sign.
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0: 26.
1: The I-79 northbound, 139 exit. 1028, right?
0: Good.
1: NOR 17, 551 Adam.
0: For a copy, try to stop. I say northbound 139 exit with NOR 17551 Adam 2347.

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1: 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Those are 19.
0: 11.
1: 723. Very reminded that this vehicle was stopped by 33 earlier tonight.

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0: 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They also believe it could have struck a residence, but they're not sure. They said she appears to be hung up in the field. It'll be in the area of Watson.
1: Is there a vehicle description?

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1: Near Dave's warehouse and mom's place. Car was a male dressed in all black with a backpack. As we passed by, he kind of ducked near a fence, like he was trying to avoid being seen. He was walking in the direction of mom's place while someone checked the area.
2: 10-4, I'll be in route.
1: 10-4-0-0-36. Paris, 30.
3: 43 responding.
0: Paris, 43 responding. 1594, Mary the Red Drive vehicle, accident into a structure, 0037. The unit's responding, 1594, Mary the Red Drive. Why have you stage at Watson Elementary? Report of a vehicle that possibly struck a resident at 1594. I believe the vehicle is also trying to flee the scene, the stage, until Feeney gets there.
3: That's received.
4: Fire rescue, rescue 5 responding.

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0: Charlie 30, do we have a EKLPD?
1: I'll check the location. 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Where they were inquiring, I'll do.

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1: 34, go ahead.
0: We're currently on a transport. We went past that address that you gave for the vehicle accident. We didn't see any vehicle. It looks like the neighbor already fled.
1: That's safe.
2: Traction vehicles traveling 7. Have you tried to locate the residence that might have been struck?
1: It was in the driveway of 1594. The driveways connect, and they were stuck in the yard of that address.

0: looking for when I'm in the area.
1: Head for it. I'm showing there to be two 1594s. The one that the Rapid was pinging at is the longer driveway that goes down. Air 41. Also,
0: waving her arms at me. It's going to be that larger house with the long driveway.
1: And let me know if they call back in. They didn't pick up. 10-4-23, 0-0-42.

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0: Next, good. Forty-one staging. 41 staging, 043.

0: on 218. Do we have a patient or a vehicle that are still staged?
1: Please.
2: Houston, is Fairmont about here with 18?
0: 10-4, his last didn't come through. Could you catch it?
2: I don't know.

0: Peter?
1: Yes.
0: Can you advise if we need fire EMS?
2: 18 from a, we're going to need a 1061.
3: Oh.
2: You can send EMS and fire this way.
3: I'll be fine.
2: We're in the backyard of, I believe, 1594.
3: Yeah.
0: 10-423, double 047.
4: 416, driver.
0: 10-426.

0: in what type of vehicle?
1: Frankfurt 28.
2: Ready?
0: Good.
1: 065894 Adam.
2: Okay.
1: On a Subaru.
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0: 43, Command 4.
1: Go ahead.
0: There's a vehicle over here, in, over the embankment. There's no structure here.
1: Okay, do you have a station the vehicle?
0: There is a patient, but she's using medical assistance at the time. I'd say you guys can return at your discretion.
1: Receive. Rescue 5 returning.
2: Rescue 5 returning. That was 048.
3: I'm on 27 when you're ready.
4: Frank 4864444.

0: in front of the West Street 27 for a witness when you're ready. Edward?
1: 6379-7991.
0: Come back to the Decker subject.

0: 18. She's a valid operator, clear, break 210.
1: Yes.
0: Your witness is clear.

0: 18 Charlie, on our West Virginia 27 for the area of the vehicle. Are you ready?
1: Good.
0: George, zero, 14
2: Can you repeat? You cut off there.
0: George 08 14 95.
2: Simple.

就已经James Harnett, Paramount operator, he's clear.

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1: Got 224.
0: Yeah, on the connector, on the roundabouts near Hammond Street, roadway obstruction, kind of in the middle.

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1: Good.
0: Gun removed, 10-8.
1: What was it obstructing the road?
0: Traffic cone, got squished by a car, was in the middle of the roadway, it's been removed.
1: 10-4.
2: Fire risk 30 clear scene, one refusal.
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1: 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He's under control. 43 is returning.
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0: 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She was unable to do field sobriety and unable to blow a sufficient amount in the PBT.
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0: Let's check the ground area. 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Yellow paint transfer on the driver's side.

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0: you done with your location?
1: I'm still on Maryland Road. The witness I ran earlier said he heard some car alarms around Maplewood before the accident. I'm going to check around there.
0: 10-4, Fairmont, 224.
1: Gotcha.
0: We just gave campus a call. It was a 911 open line for a domestic. Could hear a male telling someone to get out of their truck. They appear to be trying to leave campus now. I don't know if you're in the area. Keep an eye out for them as well.
2: 10-4, I'm on Country Club. If they went down to Quick Wilson, do we know which way they turned after that?
0: I will in 1 second, stand by.
2: 10-4, I'll also see if you can get vehicle description. I know you said truck, but make model color.
0: It was just an open line. We could only get bits and bobs from what they were saying. And they hung up on us right at the intersection of Squibb and 19, so I can't see which way it turned from there, unfortunately.
2: 10-4. I'll keep an eye out for any speeding trucks.
0: 10-4. If the rapid is at a pinpoint location, the last time it pinged was in the left lane, like it was turning left towards Hoops.
2: 10-4.
3: Two 18 from off my face somewhere.

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1: Drove Locust from Country Club to 3rd Street with negative findings. Right.
2: 10-4, got it.
1: There are any priors with that phone number?
2: Negative.
1: 10-4. You can show me 10-8 in this campus. 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
0: Not seeing any damage anywhere yet. You can show me 10 8 off, so I'll be kind of checking around the areas there.
1: 10-4, 0134.

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0: Travis, dog. Entrance North Marion High School, break for 28.
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0: 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Nothing was mentioned to the crew.
1: 10-4, thank you.
2: 218, Grandma.
0: 218.
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0: Zero 113.

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Fat Daddy's over there. 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Fat Daddy's over there. Is there two of your sons?

0: 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Station 20, 2013, EMS response. 28 East Park Village, difficulty in breathing. 0216. West 34 responding, 20 East Park Village, difficulty in breathing, 0217. Price number 34. Elderly female, severe difficulty in breathing. Looks like it'll be up the second entrance on the right.
1: Oh, shit.

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0: 43.
1: A homeowner advised there was a some type of fire in the gravel lot behind their residence. By now it's spread close to the house, by probably about 6 inches away from the house.

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0: 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Please be advised that we have fire department going to 820 Gaston for a brush fire. 828, correct.
1: Engine 43, Command 4.
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1: 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We've not actually made it to the fire yet.
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1: So yeah, small brush fire. Back side of the house.
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0: You need 28 Gaston Avenue, Malcolm Problem, 0303. 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
0: 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Have female patient must be checked out by EMS due to the smoke inhalation.

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0: Fire zone, small brush fire. 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
0: I'll be on the building check at the orthodontist right here on Gaston.
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0: next to Jackson, my friend. There's a F-250 over here with rear lights on. Nobody in or around it. Just log it, break for 28.
1: Go ahead.
0: Boy over 302314. Boy over 302314.
1: Time for it. Goes back to Long Kings. It's clear in Tennessee.

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0: 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Called his wife. Stole his phone. Sometime last night around 11. Just want to see a deputy about it.
1: Therefore,

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1: That was a deer that needs dispatched in front of North Marion High School. Call was a passerby.
2: Warren 6 Burn, I'm close, I can handle that.
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2: Thank you, sir.
0: Called in by alarm company, 66-year-old male fell, uninjured, just needs assistance getting up.
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2: 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George, I have Tom 369.
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0: Peter's been dispatched. It's right next to Kimberly Heights for State Road, it'll be 10-8.
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0: Be a house of red brick residence on the left to have you ask Kendall Drive. 87-year-old male. Unable to move his arms and legs. His conscious slurp, even okay.

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0: 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I'll be in route to service. 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
0: 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Have a 1028 just to confirm.
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0: Edward 623-157, Edward 623-157.
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0: I came back to the Teresa Brownlee subject. She's valid operator, clear.
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0: You also run a triple on that subject, look for any parameters.
1: 10-4.
2: AP-72, Flaggy Meadow Road, victim of a fall, station 25, respond. AP-72, Flaggy Meadow Road, victim of a fall, 0659.

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1: EMS 26 responding. 1872 Flaggy Meadow Road, victim of a fall, 0700. 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
0: Responding to a 56-year-old male advised he fell from standing and struck his head. Positive LOC. He's still on the ground. Pain in his arm, negative bleeding. 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He advised access from the garage door. Male is currently awake.
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0: No, Bradford.
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0: A female was serving person. I have custody of her firearm. Unit 10-8.
1: 10-4, 0-7-0-7.

0: Ambulance 33 responding.
1: Ambulance 33 responding, 512 Fulton Street, victim of a fall, 0708.

0: Carlos Gable 33. Go ahead. You're responding to a 72-year-old female, fell from standing, now complaining of pain in the knee, negative LOC, negative bleeding, does have a history of cerebral palsy. Parking lights outside a residence with a white Toyota Camry.
1: That's received, thank you.

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0: I see.

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0: QHC to Marion County, ambulance 33. UHC, go ahead. I'm en route to your facility, approximately 5 to 7 minute ETA with a patient. I have a 72-year-old female, 7'2 female. Chief complaint is left knee pain. She fell from standing. She'd had previous issues with this knee, had just recently been to the doctor for it. She has allergies to codeine with some medication, medical history of epilepsy, hypertension, and cerebral palsy. Currently, she is vitally stable. Heart rate is 89, BP is 174 over 102, 93% on room mass, rest route 18, 456. She is saying now that she is having 10 out of 10 pain with that knee and is unable to straighten it.
1: Gray Mercedes SUV, brake checking, cutting drivers off. Unable to get a 28 on the vehicle.
2: Marion, go ahead and close it out. We don't have anybody close enough to make it up here in time.
1: 10-4.

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2: T26 ground, I'll be out of the stable vehicle on the connector.

0: 162 Range Road, we report on 4 Old Fong County abdominal pain, station 37 responds. 162 Range Road, Long County abdominal pain, 0756.
1: 34 reporting.
0: England 371 responding, 162 Range Road, abdominal pain, 0756. RFK 1371. 371. Responding to a 50-year-old male, severe abdominal pain on the right side, on the surface at this time.
2: Middle of the roundabout, are we clear?
3: Yeah, boy. 0757.

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Yeah, 6-5-8-9.

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Vehicle fire company 7 respond. Helens on the road near Husky Highway. Vehicle fire 0819.

0: Fairmont 202. Hello, well-being check. It's going to be 405 from A Street. I was called in by East Fairmont Middle. It's a 10-year-old male student. And Bob said he's not there today. Parents always call and let them know when he's not going to be there for break. And Bob said he has a history of violent tendencies. The state they try to contact both the parents and their phones are disconnected.
1: 10-4, I'm out.

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0: Fire, do you have any further sounds of?
1: Received one call from a passerby, advised there's a blue concrete truck that's pulled over, broke down and smoking, unsure if it's on fire. Also advised that there's transmission fluid or some type of fluid spilling into the roadway, be close to the funeral home.
0: Received.

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2: 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We do have antifreeze on the roadway from the top of Idaho Hill clear down to Husky Highway. 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We're going to need to put it on the roadway.
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0: I'm out here. What was the name of the mail on the floor?
1: Yeah, Trenton Adams.

0: Excuse me, please, I'm off. Good. Make contact, everything sent for. Still to the father, said they're going to go to school here soon.
1: Stand for it. When you get a chance, can you signal one, they were welcome to call back.

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schools try to contact the parents. They're supposed to be at 214 Grafton Street. It's going to be a William Payne and a Marina Miller. I'm an officer to hear there. Attempt to make contact and come pick up their child.

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0: I have a hit and run, 28 Rhea Terrace. Calling about someone struck her 2010 Honda Accord last night while it was parked. It's damaged to the bumper, it's white 8 transfer.
1: Four.
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1: I'm just across Colvin Bridge.
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0: 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I got a 27 when you're ready.
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0: Arch 071251.
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0: Emily Slaughter, loud and clear.
2: 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If you could assign me a case number and advise me of it, please.
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Ambulance 30 responding, 200 Jefferson Street, apartment 106, cardiac, Lyric 57.

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1: Unit 48 responding. 200 Jefferson Street, apartment 106, cardiac 058. Fire rescue units responding. You're responding to a 59-year-old female experiencing chest pains and difficulty in breathing. This has been going on for days. Not on any home oxygen, negative cardiac history.

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1: Good.
0: Edward, 596-597.
1: Temple.

0: 去年第三弯。
1: Then I think,
0: Could it be clear from here? I'll call if it's further.
1: Yeah, 14, I think.

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1: Okay.
0: 27 returns to Kimberly Myers, automatic 10 valid all clear. Clear. 10. Okay.
1: Number
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0: returns to the same subject as a 2014 Subaru Legacy expired 726. It's clear.
1: Is there a felon?
2: Does that mean I get to run 22?
1: Sure does.
2: But if it's stinky, can I run 21? It was stinky last time because it ran in.
1: I'm sure it's okay now.

0: 166.
1: Yeah, driving south, Trinity Church. Honda Civic, two occupants, no 28.
0: Good. Yeah, 166.
1: Yeah, driving south, Trinity Church, Honda Civic, no 28.
0: No 28. 10-4, copy traffic stop, Trinity Church. No 28, 0904.

0: 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Ambulance 28 responding, 1054 Beverly Circle, cardiac 0906.
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1: 26 on the air, 0936. Engine 23 responding, 1054 Beverly Circle, cardiac 0906. Fire rescue units responding, 1054 Beverly Circle. They're responding to a 66-year-old female experiencing chest pains and difficulty in breathing. Does have a cardiac history. They advise of a partial blockage ongoing for about 20 minutes now.
2: Ten four.

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1: 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It's clear.
0: 10-4, be stopped for that vehicle at the Bellevue Plaza.
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1: Yes.
0: Storm 7 returns to Great Bay 80 at Reesville, Bob Hopper, is airplane's clear.
1: Yeah.
2: Tango, Echo, Romeo, Sierra, Oscar, November. First name is Brandy, Bravo, Romeo, Alpha, November, Delta, India. Middle is Jane, Juliet, Alpha, Yankee, November, Echo. DOV 42873.
0: 10-4.
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0: 7 Cat vehicle has no 28 on it, and their insurance policy doesn't start till tomorrow.
1: 10-4.
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0: 166.
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0: I'm not getting a return on a Brandy Patterson out of Arkansas.
1: Okay.

0: Yeah. 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
1: Niven returned to a Paul Friends on a 2004 Nissan Frontier, expired 3 of 24. It's clear.
0: Cancel.

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0: Checking status.
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0: Marion 31. 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What do you boss?
1: Take a number, stand by, I'll call in about 5 minutes.
0: 10-4.

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0: Shoplifting complaint, Dollar General. 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
0: Destruction of property complaints, 1702 Mary Loretton Drive. It looks like someone hit his mailbox last night, the pole's broken in half.
1: 10-4. That could be related to the DUI accident we had last night.
2: I'm already on it.

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1: Go ahead, sir.
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1: Negative, sir. Just my reports.
0: Give me a call real quick, please.

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1: 10-4.

0: 166, I sent you a text message.
1: 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We're walking inside now. Check in the second search.
0: Yeah.

0: 9 to 9, can you run the ID for me?
1: 9 to 9, good.
0: Ida 625-634.
1: 225-219.
2: Yes, sir.
1: Have you started over yet?
2: Yeah, but I'm coming up on the light on Merchant now.
1: 10-4. I'm going to meet you there at the end. I'm going to give you something to take back to the city, too.
2: 10-4, sir.
3: Fairmont, 247.
2: Good.
3: I have a parking complaint, 1011 Ridgeway Avenue. Caller was the property owner, and that's across the street. There's been a trailer parked on the sidewalk for over a year.
2: 10-4.

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3: Ladder 47 on the East Carolina Middle School, Fred Pumpkin Grove.
2: That's received ladder 47 on the air. East Carolina Middle, 0953.
1: She was advised of her options tonight. 10-4.
2: Fairmont, I'm out here.
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0: Yeah, T-47.
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1: Go ahead.
0: Returns to a Ceci Zolt of Wetzel County. It's a 2004 square.
1: Ten-four.
0: One-six-six.
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1: Come back to 20. Yeah, you guys will still be on 33 until 34 is done, which I don't know if it'll be today.
0: Oh, Bill.

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0: In the area.
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0: Myself and mine will be out of 714 Main Street. Reference this motor store complaint.
1: 10-4.
0: Very good.
1: 32.
0: That animal's in dispatch free.
1: Good.
0: Mariner was passing a child. He picks up animals from private property.

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0: 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I have sighted this trailer and slapped a dish sticker on it. I'll be back in 7 days to tow it if it's still here. 10-8.
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2: 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I'm Hank and Bowden on driver, clear.
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0: 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It's clear.
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0: What was the last car in row one?
1: The red Chevy Falcon.
0: Red Chevy what?
1: Malibu.
0: 10-4. 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
0: 12 being check, 588 Parrish Run Road. 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It's going to be a Gina Carabao. 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

0: 212 Con. 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Good. 7-18-92, break. Good. DUI from last night, was that car towed?
1: One to 25.
2: 25, you too.
0: Fairmont 212.
1: Yes.
0: Affirmative, Hillbilly Token.
1: 10-4. I'll be around there to have a look at that car, see if it's connected.
0: 10-4.
1: 210 to 212. The center of the vehicle I've taken, 201 Maplewood, apartment 8.
0: 201 Maplewood, apartment A, you said?
1: 10-4.
0: Thank you.
1: 1 to 26 or 14.
2: Okay.
1: You guys have a jump pack.
2: Stand by. I've got the jump pack.
1: 10-4, sir. We have a dead battery up here whenever you get a sec.
3: 25, you want me to run to you real quick and bring to 1?
2: I'm walking up to him. I'll be here in a second.
1: Thank you, sir.

0: 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You look on your map and tell me if 201 is a green apartment building on the west side of Terminal Avenue.
1: Sir, it is. The best access to her apartment will be around the back.
0: 10-4.
2: Okay.
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0: 212. Good to hear the DUI is related. Would you assign this case, please?
1: 10-4.

0: to you, man.
1: Yeah, I do.
0: That subject's been issued a citation for shoplifting. He's also been trespassed from the dollar store. We're 10-8.
1: 10-8.

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1: I
0: have a mail by public service wanting to speak with his deputy in reference to his auctions. 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What do you ask?
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0: 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In the area of 385 Blue Heron Drive, trash fire, 1035.
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0: 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Go ahead, Rashid 7. I have a transport. It's going to be out of Ruby 10 Southeast, bed 30. It's going to Uniontown Nursing and Rehab. Cat can be number 4.
1: What are his favorite routes?

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1: So, do you still have that jump box, sir?
0: I do.
1: We got another dead battery, if whenever you're available.
0: 10-4, just give me a second.
1: 10-4, thank you.

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2: Go ahead. 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
1: Hang on.
0: We got a report that there's a four-year-old boy on scene having difficulty in breathing. Can you start EMS that way?
2: Received.

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1: Can you tell me 37?
0: Negative, I was just acknowledging your spot zone.
1: Receive.
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0: 1015 was dropped off. I just had on there the trip was recorded on body camera.

0: 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I'll be giving a mail courtesy ride to 1511 Edgeway Break for mileage.
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1: Car rescue. To Blue Heron Drive from Pawpaw. Continue up the hill. Road will come to a Y. Tracy Lane will be on your right. Stay to the left to stay on Blue Heron. The caller was at 385 Blue Heron Drive. Advised that it was somewhere in the area.
2: Okay.
1: Unsure of where it was.
0: I'm not sure if he's actually working shift. Do you need something from Whitehall or just him?
3: Negative, just him.

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1: Sorry, you're on scratch.
0: That's received.
2: Mason Dixon

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1: John.
0: Carter, she's in EMS. You can take out the transport unit.
1: Mass received. Utility 37 on scene, caller denying EMS 1055. A120, did you copy the traffic?
2: Received, you show some service, 28 on the air, Palmerton.
1: Mass received, 28 in service on the air, 1055.

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0: Picked up that order, break.
1: Yes.
0: She's going to call back approximately 12:30 and have us meet her to get her belongings and serve the DVP, break.
1: Good.
0: Pre-transporting her from Azure Court to her residence off the connector, beginning mileage 63723.3.
1: 10-4.

0: Kretschmer.
1: Third two.
0: My female's been dropped off at 322 Clay Street, Fairmont. Any mileage, 63724.4.
1: Okay. I'm jobless and complain at the Family Dollar east side. The black female wearing a gray jacket, I believe that she stole some phone chargers, went outside and got into a maroon sedan. And by the, it looks like she emptied her purse in the car and then went back inside the store.

0: Fairmont 212. I received an alert from Watson Elementary School. It's a panic button active assailant alarm.
1: We're going to divert all units to shoplifting a hold.
0: Never. It says it was activated
1: around.
0: Therefore, it says it was activated in room 125 by Heather Shelton. We've not taken any calls.

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0: on V12.
1: Good.
0: I'm on the phone with the principal now, who's causing it's accidental. That teacher thought one of the children may have activated it accidentally. He's unsure how to reset the system.
1: 10-4. Units are 1022. I'll go ahead out there. Just double check.
0: 10-4.

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2: Yeah, boy.

0: 5, disregard your last tone. Five 07, hey, Hare Street, we have still difficulty in breathing, station 20, response. 507, hey, Hare Street, we have still difficulty in breathing, 1116.
1: 20, responding.
0: Can you re-identify your unit number, get a coffee?
1: 22.
0: Ambulance 22 responding, 507, hey, Hare Street. Were you still difficulty breathing, 1116?
2: 4. I've been routed over to Watson Elementary for a situation. I'll give you a size up when I get there. I don't know much.
3: Ten-4, we have Fairmont PD on scene.
2: That they're concerned about, I'm not sure.
4: 2-4.
0: Fire rescue, 122. He's responding to a 73-year-old male, experiencing difficulty in breathing. He's currently on 2 liters of oxygen with no relief. It's going to be a light gray residence with blue shutters.
1: That's the same.
4: Me and 19.
2: 10-4, I'll swing by. 6-4-7-2, you can disregard.
4: Okay.

0: two Fairmont out here.
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0: What is the description of the vehicle again?
1: A maroon sedan. 66 Sam 130. Whenever you diverted to the other call, they did call back, said that it left. I forgot to advise.
0: 2-4.
2: Then 4-9.
3: 6-4's out of Watson.
2: 10-4.

0: 401 Perkins Fort Road, Victim of a Fall, Station 20, Company 13, EMS respond. 401 Perkins Fort Road, Victim of a Fall, 1122.
1: What?
0: Ambulance 33 responding, 401 Perkins Fort Road, Victim of a Fall, 1123.
1: Marion 31. Good. I have the father for your well-being check back on the line for you. What do you buzz?
2: It might work so.
1: 10-4.
3: Go ahead.
0: You're responding to a female patient in her 80s, self standing, negative LOC, negative bleeding. Caller was with the senior center on scene with the female.

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0: Good. Contact was made with her. You can clear that out now. 10-4.

0: 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Just checking your status.
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1: Yeah, 302.
0: 66 Sam 130.
1: Return of Rodney King, 2008 Chevy. Expiration 627, it's clear. 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
0: 10-4.

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1: 1155.
2: Paramount 219.
1: Yes.
2: Not really individual on the bus. Advise that he's yelling, screaming, cussing at people, refusing to get off the bus or at the intersection. Fairmont Avenue, Shock Club Road.
1: I'm for.
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4: 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I'm on the Watson Bridge.
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0: 235 Fairmont. 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
1: Stand for.
0: I'm at the intersection. I do not see it.
1: Stand for. Playing by, then it's right there by the price cutter.
2: If you go past the price cutter a little bit, there's a little bus stop there on the right. It could be there.
0: I'm sitting at the light right in front of the price cutter. I do not see a bus.
1: I'm going back.

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2: 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She does have a history of dementia, but her mental status has declined since yesterday. She's kind of feeling hopeless as well. It's going to be a white-sided residence.
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0: That's CPS on the line. 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What do you advise?
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0: He's responding to a 66-year-old female, currently in the shower and sliding off of the shower bench, not able to get her up. 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
0: I'm also going to be out of service for the day.
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1: Might get a kick out as well now, sir.
0: 10-4, you might want to hang just for a minute. We can bring in some stuff back to for giveaway here.
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2: 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It's going to be West Virginia 87, uniform 804.
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1: 10-4, copy, traffic stop, just $4, 56 William 451, 1236.

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0: We'll be 10-8 Travis talk. Driver back.

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0: Fire Rescue 30.
1: Yes.
0: You're responding to a 90-year-old female body. She fell the other night. Now complaining of pain and big sore all over and generalized weakness. Also feels like she's constipated. And the Big Stone residence.
1: That's the same.
2: Green Jeep Cherokee, plates out of PA. I believe the female's a Gina Carbow. I believe she's driving without a driver's license. Last seen her around 10 to 15 minutes ago.
1: Possible
2: 28, Mary Nora Lincoln, 1053.

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0: Suspicious vehicle complaint 190 East Grafton Road, the Exxon with the RVs. Break.
1: Go ahead.
0: So it was a white four-door sedan, registration 985042 Adam. Appeared that the males in the vehicle were possibly dealing drugs. Left a couple minutes ago heading towards Speedway.
1: And Flamer Ralph.

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1: Going to be the following two trailer park. They advise it's a Big Stone residence.
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1: Go.
0: Are you still out there on Main Street in Item A?
1: Yes, we're getting ready to go in transport. We'll advise one, so.
0: Proceed.
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0: Time for

0: Marion 31.
1: Yes.
0: Received a call from a robber. Hillberry advised there's a group of three or four subjects getting caught for at a tan residence of the Light Brown Building on Blakenship Street in Marysville. Correction, Rachel.

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0: Would you be able to help 31 out with that call when he gets in the area? Myself and 32 are tied up in Baxter.

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0: 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Myself and 32 are tied up in Baxter for a little bit.
1: 10-4.

0: Fire Rescue, Rescue 5.
1: Gus.
0: Rescue 5 will be on the air for driver's training.
1: Master Steve, Rescue 5 on the air, 1310.

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0: 9VA2, it's Mannington. Public service for you, what do you ask?
1: Or so.

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1: Grazie, Giorgio.
2: Now you have contact with that vehicle. Search the area. You can show me clear.
1: Level.

0: marinated red wine, you know.
1: Yeah.
0: I had run Walmart. Our advisor's a Honda minivan that struck a key in the parking lot. He is still on scene on the grocery side. Next to a cart return, it's going to be a black Kia Soul. Got a 28 for the Honda minivan. David 44585 Adam. It's going to be silver in color.
1: Is it a third party call?
0: 10-4.
1: Okay, and the offender left.

0: 166.
1: Yeah.
0: Received a call from an employee. Scarvaz. Nikki is in row 2.
1: Is the key of the suspect or the victim?
0: Victim.
1: Okay, do they know where the suspect vehicle went?
0: Negative.

0: once it kicks, received it, hit on the LPR, 116 on 250 by the Commons, going north. For the suspect vehicle.
1: Please return to

0: 166, it returns to an Amy Wan. Paramount Hill, apartment 408.
1: Is that Paramount City's address, or jurisdiction, or county?
0: 10-4 is city, Paramount jurisdiction.
1: Okay, can you ask the city to wait about 5 minutes and then head out there and check to see if the suspect's home?
0: 10-4.

0: confirm on 226. Good. Whitehall's wanted to see if an officer can check 788 Cleveland Avenue for hit and run suspect. Break.
1: Yes.
0: It's a silver Honda Odyssey.
2: What's 28 on that name?
0: David 44585 Adam. Address listed, apartment 408. Break. Good. Involved in a hit and run at the Walmart parking lot. It should be missing its front bumper now. He said if you could wait about 5 minutes, go check and see if they went home. Edward.
3: We're 10-4, Mayor.
0: 10-4.
1: One, 6-8, Marion, I think I'm on scene.
0: 10-4.

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1: What is your
0: caution on vehicle? Hit on the connector about a minute ago.

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0: You want to advise the city, it's going to be a minivan, one of the doors are going to be mixed match color, and they rip their bumper off when they hit this vehicle here.
1: Stand for.
0: So they give you the, you did get 28 Delta 12699 Alpha, correct?
1: Stand for,
0: okay.

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0: 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She did her legal duty. She left a note here.
1: 10-4. You can 10-22. Whitehall buzz. They did their legal duty and left a note on the vehicle.
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1: Good.
0: Traffic stop Main Street below the Marathon, North Carolina. Mike Bravo Yankee 6362.
1: And for Carpenter stop Marathon, North Carolina. Mike Boy Yankee 6362, 1329.

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1: Good.
0: West Virginia operator, E. Edward, 499315.

0: 60, man. I'm clear from that public service break.
1: Good.
0: We're clear from the DVP service. The respondent was not on scene to serve him. Tried to call him twice, no response.
1: Temple.
2: What's everyone, man?
1: Good.
2: What did you say that house looked like?
1: And with the light brown building the side of it.

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1: 115.
0: 27 returns for Charles Lehman out of Fairmont Valley, here for 0 points clear.
1: 10-4, thank you.
0: Good.
2: Made contact with a fellow working on his house. That's the only person we could find with any kind of description of what you gave me. Negative contact. Can you show us tonight?

0: Marion 3132.
1: Sir?
0: Have a possible beanie in progress, 338 4th Stage Road. 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
0: Good.
1: Are you still in Rachel area?
0: I just got on the 250. You want me to come back?
1: I'm not sure, but I think I found that residence.
0: One, you can discontinue on this B&E. 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
2: 10-4, 2-0. Be back in about 3.

0: Marion 60. My 8-year-old 10-6 currently. Probation called us. They're needing somebody transported back to your holding from Speedway Avenue.
1: Marion, can you get Trim 1 or State Police to do that?
0: 10-4.
2: Fairmont 326.
1: Good.
2: We have probation out at 1225 Speedway Avenue. They were wanting that deputy to transport a 1015 back to holding. They don't have any available. Are you able to assist?

0: fix.
1: Marion
0: and available while, you know.
2: Go ahead.
0: 165, I'm a member of public service wanting to speak with an officer reference to the destruction of property. One of how treating his windshield and busted it.
2: Personal.

0: charge, man. What's in the marriage?
1: 338 4 States Road. One 165, I'm back by public service. What do you ask?
2: Saw that individual on the phone.
1: 10-4.
2: Okay, there's just about, and there's nothing we can do about a walnut. The truck is windshield.
1: Head over. Can I transfer him to you, and you can advise him?
2: Yeah, I'll call up.
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0: Looks like it's just before the Y where you can get to Aberdeen Drive. It's coming on the right hand side of the road.
1: Yeah. I believe we're out here.
0: 10-4.
2: Which door did they say it was?
0: They didn't advise which door was kicked in, just said door was kicked in.

terrible, man. Because myself and Unit 2 checked out the house right on Maple Avenue, negative results tonight.

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1: 10 on.
0: Is somebody responding out here?
1: Your radio is still digital. Can you repeat?
0: Is somebody responding to this location?
1: Negative. It was a third-party call.
0: 10-4. The road is clear.
1: 10-4.
2: 1-6-8-9.
1: Good.
2: I'll be 10-8. He was advised that we're not going to do a report for a walnut struck his windshield.

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0: I have possession of one female adult being around to holding brake mileage.
1: In 4-3-2-2-3.3.
2: 10-26. 60, right?
1: Good.
2: We cleared the house. Nobody's in there. I don't believe they forced entry. I believe they were able to gain access by Jimmy in the lock. Unable to tell if anything's been stolen due to the house being in disarray. We're 10-8.
1: 10-4.

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1: 31.
0: Correction, 60. Are you still on that call, Rachel?
1: Negative.

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1: 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She went down to the dollar store there on Indiana Avenue and was approached by her husband's ex-stepfather. He approached her and was causing a scene. 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
1: 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Rescue 5, engine 41, ladder 47, respond.
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0: 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Mary Lou Redden Drive, Watson Elementary, automatic fire alarm, 1407.
1: 43 diverting to Watson Elementary.
0: 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Mary Lou Redden Drive, Watson Elementary, automatic fire alarm, 1408.
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0: 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Mary Lou Redden Drive, Watson Elementary, automatic fire alarm, 1408. 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
1: Ladder 47 responding.
0: Ladder 47 responding, 1409. Fire rescue to command 4.
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0: 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They're showing water flow in tamper zone 6.

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3: 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We'll be clear.
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0: 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Alarm is being reset now. 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
1: That's received. Engine 43 on scene reporting. 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
0: Two Fairmont, I'm out here. What was the location of the male?
2: He was sitting in the parking lot of the dollar store by a Lexus, white color.

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0: I have a transport out of Mon Marion, south of the ER room 4, going to Mon General 431, cardiac monitor, CAD 6.
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0: Receive your trespassing plane, 319 Back Street. Caller advised there's possibly three subjects inside of abandoned residence believe they're trespassed from it. It's going to be a red brick residence with police siding on it.
1: 10-4, what was that, 20?
0: 319 Baxter Street.
1: 10-4.
2: 5-0, Marriott, copies as well, being right with him.
0: 10-4.
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0: 10-4, 10.

0: at your mouth.
1: Yeah, there it is.
0: Reference that 4 states call. Will you make that a case for me?
1: Definitely.

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0: Last call we had there was in June of 26. Was a speak with an officer complaint.
1: Did four, so no trespass, prior trespassing.
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0: Seven. Paramount 219.
2: Yes.
0: I have a vehicle accident. Third Fairmont Avenue by Gwynn Tire. They pulled off the roadway into the parking lot of Gwynn. Two vehicles, F-150 and a white Subaru. No injuries.
2: 10-4.
0: They said the F-150 will need a tow. No preference. You want me to start next on rotation?
2: 10-4. I'll be out there in just a moment.

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1: I have a transport out of Fairmont 38317 going to 159 Underwood Street in Baxter. Need your oxygen cat 7.
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0: Good.
1: 835-450, Adam. For the F-150 also when you're ready.
0: Good.
1: Ocean Adam Adam 456. 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

0: Terminal 202. Good, 226. Just got a call from probation. They advise they have somebody else that they need transported. I will be in or out. 10-4. Terminal 202-3.
1: Go ahead.
0: You can clear your copy at 29.
1: 10-4.
0: So I'm showing one active through the city for Thomas Grab. Says the booking fee is failure to appear for 175 cash only.
1: 10-4.

0: confirm. I got 27 for the Ford when you're ready. Frank, 75, 8948.
1: Clear for.
0: Thank you, sir. I got 27 for the Subaru, too, when you're ready.
1: Good.
0: Frank, 334882. Frank, 334882.
1: Stand for.

0: calling 319.
1: Hey.
0: The 27's returned to Stephen Carter and then Alicia Toler. Both are valid and clear. Did you need a record for the Subaru?
1: No, she doesn't need a tow.
0: 10-4. Waterfront was en route for the Ford.

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0: I have a known West about public service one state in reference to a vehicle accident. What do you guys?
1: 4-5.
0: 10-4.
1: Five, zero, Marion, I'll be on 5-5-5.
0: 10-4.

0: 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Good.
1: Now it's 708 Fifth Street, position 1 male, be around the holding.
0: What was the house number on Fifth Street?
1: 708.
0: Stand for 1445.

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1: He wanted to remain anonymous.
0: 10-4, it's not an apparent hearing. Show units today.
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0: responded. 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
0: Amos 33 responding, 106 Broadview Avenue, victim of assault, 1518. 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
0: 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They advise she did scrape her arm on the carpet, slightly bleeding. They're going to be on the lower end of Broadview Avenue off of Circle Drive, requesting transport to UHC.
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0: 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Repeating, Edward 358155.
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0: 27 returns to Rebecca Hormel out of Fairview, expired operator, 0 points clear.
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0: Frank Street. 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Car advisors, 5 sports cars. White. Correction, 1 white, 3 blue, 1 red, 1 orange. All 5 passed the car on the yellow line and speeding. When in demand and confirmed Flaggy Meadow Road.
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1: 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Fairmont Ave, 200 block, 1609.

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0: 60 to 39.
1: Are you near the office?
2: I'm on Locust. I can head back.
0: 31-60. I'm still at the office. What do you got? There should be a DVP in there for a John Brownlee. We went out there with the petitioner earlier to get her belongings at ports taken care of. He just needs served with the order now. If you could get that and take that out to him. He's in Baxter. You copy that? 10-4, I'm not seeing that paperwork. I'll have to contact 32 and see if he still has it.

0: not travel to the area. Negative contact with those vehicles. Copy, 10-8.
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0: I have that other party from the hit and run earlier by public service wanting to speak with you. What do you boss?
1: I'll call up.
0: Simple.
1: When you say other party, are you talking about the offender?

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0: 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I'll be the next.
1: Several.

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0: 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It would be a blue Chevy.
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1: Okay.
0: 27 out of West Virginia break.
1: Okay.
0: George 00 75 26.

0: she's calling you from up.
1: Yes.
0: I'll be 10-8, female with a vice versa speed.
1: 10-4.

0: you're done.
1: Yes.
0: Yeah. Start towards 126, Danny Lindsay Road. Received a call. Unsure what's going on. 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Unable to call back to 911 only.
1: 10-4,
0: 911
1: call, but you don't know what's going on.
0: 10-4. 31,
2: keep back there, 9-0. 10-4, 10-4. 39, if you want to get some of that paper.
1: Good.
2: Just serve that paper. I'll back up 39.
1: Down
2: 4. Did you hear anything in the background?
0: Negative.

0: married, they're not 60. Made contact with the caller again. Third party call advised a friend came to school and told the caller that there was a beast in the residence. Just found handprints on the siblings.
1: Go ahead.
2: I have a low being check. Area of country club near Fairmont Avenue. There's a white male, gray hoodie, walking towards Big Lots, said he's stumbling in the roadway.
1: They're not married. More than the marriage, so it's going to
0: 126.
2: They also said he's tearing a 2x4 and swinging it around the cars.
1: Ten four.

0: Now, did you take a left or right at the top of the hill?
1: Take a left. We're almost at the end.
0: You cut out which direction?
2: Safety, he advised you take a left to the top of the hill. Thermos at the end.
0: 10-4. Yeah, I'm not sure.

0: State 572, I'm hurry.
1: State 572.
0: Just for your advisement, the state police has a male in custody. I was unable to stop. There could be a semi-truck broke down here in the intersection of the red light, the bottom of the connector. The connector emergent.
1: Yep.
0: On the way, they say they're about 20 minutes out there in the intersection.

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1: They wanted to remain anonymous.

0: I'm on 1014. I have a disabled vehicle gateway connector near Merchant Street, so a semi broken down intersection by the light. And so they have a tow and route, 20 minute ETA.
1: Answer.
2: It's around the edge of the connector. Blocking one lane.
1: 10. I just drove up Country Club Road. I didn't see anyone matching the description of that suspicious person. Or well being checked.
2: 242 from my, you can show me 10-8 from that.
0: 222, were you 10-8 from the well-being check?
2: 10-4, 14 drove the area, they didn't see anyone.

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0: Can you show me how these disabled vehicles on Jefferson Street?

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0: Can you go ahead and see if you have a tow company able to tow this vehicle?
1: They advised that they had a wrecker en route. Do you know who they contacted?
0: Okay, if they don't have a wrecker, they have a mechanic en route. Go ahead and start 1051 next on the list.
1: 10-4. They're going to need a large wrecker.
0: 10-4.

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1: 14 Fairmont, do you have traffic?
0: 7-4, is it the truck and trailer or just the truck?
1: Tell me truck and trailer.
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0: 214. Hillbilly's large records and route. He's on the interstate heading from Clarksburg. Shouldn't be too long.
1: 10-4, thank you.

0: vertical man.
1: Good. Yeah, it's 155 Baxter Street for paper service.
0: Definitely.

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1: Right, what do you have?
0: Panic alarm at a residence.
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1: 10-4.
0: Guys, he feels like his throat is closing, is ongoing for the last 30 minutes. Has no known allergies, hasn't taken anything. It's going to be the mobile home off of Hampton Road off of 250, white trailer with the deck.
1: Okay.

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1: Good.
0: Be going on traffic south common. Looks like we're pulling into the area of Hardee's, 28 out of West Virginia.
1: Good.
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0: Is there a sign that marks Oakwood Village? I haven't seen yet that an active was trying to take us to Oakwood Road.
1: Toby just passed Camelot.
0: Feel like close to the 255?
1: Affirmative. I'll be off of Hampton Road.
0: Okay, we're on Hampton Road, but I passed it. We'll turn around.

0: 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They were able to get that vehicle up and running. Show me clear.
1: 7037.

0: 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Just checking your status.
1: 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I have a 27 for you to run.
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0: 39.
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0: 459.
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0: Everything's 10-4 here. Spoke with the property owner. He believes he may have set the alarm himself. I'm 10-8.
1: 10-4.

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1: Returns to a Donna Oliver out of Fairmont on a 2017 Volkswagen. As far as 527 is clear.
0: Okay. Well, I'll call you here in a second.
1: Yep.

0: 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In the area of Fort Thomas Fork Road vehicle accident, 1753. Ambulance 27 responding in the area of Fort Thomas Fork Road vehicle accident, 1753.
1: 33's arriving at Fairmont.
0: 33 arriving, 1753.
2: He's 10-4, are we tight?
1: 10-4.
0: Rescue, ambulance 27. 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
5: 10-4. 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Break 1-14.
6: Okay.
5: Is it you or 22 that's up next?
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6: 10-4, if you want to handle the disabled vehicle, I can. 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
5: I'm already in the area of that. If not, I can double back and hit it on my way back. Just figure out and let somebody else know.
7: 2-4-2, I'll handle that. I'm already on Fairmont Ave.
5: On the 22, be there on Locust.
7: 10-4.
5: On Fairmont, I'm in the area. What side of Fairmont Senior did the complainant see this person?
3: That's where the students parked.
5: 10-4.

0: No, she didn't. Just said he was walking around the high school. 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
1: 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I'm going to hit the back of the school.
0: 10-4. 222, were you en route for that disabled vehicle?
2: 10-4, do you have something else?
0: Negative. I was just going to let you know. I got a call from the driver's father. He said he's on his way. 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
1: Go ahead.
0: You're responding to an 18-year-old male, clean of a headache, also driving. His hemoglobin level's at 24, got critical labs back. I believe he may have CO poisoning. One wanting him to be evaluated. He'll be the mail building.
1: Received.
0: Company 9, your status?

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0: There's no response out of Company 9 yet. Do you want me to move on to next deal?
1: I'm about 1 mile out. Let me get on scene.
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1: It is received.
0: Awesome, how far up did it show that iPhone thing?
1: You're coming from Flat Run, it's just past number 4.
0: Was that before the dam?
1: Affirmative, it should be less than a mile up the road.
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1: Go ahead.
0: Did you make contact with that number?
1: If I kept beeping.
0: 10-4.
1: I'm checking the Derby one more time, and then I'll let you know if I need 1051.
0: 10-4.

0: and that'd be keeping on the fire and rescue.
1: Good.
0: I went to 406 Thomas Fork Road, not being a parent, and all units can return.
1: That's Steve. Deputy Chief 9, reporting.
0: Yeah.
1: Nothing apparent. All units can return, 1803.
2: Okay. 27 in service.
1: 27 in service, 1803.
3: We got Deputy Chief 9 in the air with nothing apparent. You can 10-22.
2: Down 4. Air 1-3-22.
0: Guys.
2: Returns to Rodney Murray. God, clear.
0: 10-4. His brother was on the connector here shortly.
2: 10-4.
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0: 20, you don't team.
1: 20, you don't team, 8207.
0: Yes. West Virginia 27. Give me an ID card. Ida 615146. He said that he was suspended.

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1: Good.
0: 27 returns to the Trayvon Brown out of Fairmont. Valid non-driver, 0 points clear.
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0: You'd buy the middle building, right?
1: Affirmative.
0: Okay. Can you call him back? We aren't able to get entry.

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0: is there any Fairmont City units available?
1: What do you need them for?
0: Just a vehicle search. Just to stand here with this fella.
1: 10-4.
2: 3-1, where are you at? Where's he at?

0: 2039.
1: Good.
0: Teaming call from 5414 Sycamore Street for a domestic. Do you have a unit to back you up?
1: I don't. Where's Sycamore Street?
0: In Farmington off Old 250.
1: 10-4.
0: Marion in Able City unit.
2: It'll be 10-8. I'll start that way.
0: 10-4-40.
1: 5-0-8.
0: Bye. 10-4-40 is 10-8 responding with 39. 5-0-8, you can disregard. Marion 3940, caller advised that her daughter and the boyfriend got in a physical altercation. Negative weapons, going to be a Taryn Poling and Isaiah Dillo subject.

0: 394. It's going to be 5514 Sycamore Street. Blue trailer on the side of the hill.
1: Marion, what was that last traffic? Couldn't understand.
0: It's going to be 5514 Sycamore Street in Farmington. It's going to be a blue trailer on the side of the hill.
1: Going to be off Waitman Wiley.
0: 10-4 it is.

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1: What's that for?

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He should be tonight.

0: 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I see a residence, 5416.
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0: 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If you have that IOS road up toward the cemetery, you should see it there on your right.
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0: Sorry, not Marion. What's your name, 27, name and date of birth?
1: Ken.
0: Karen, 416-1008.
1: 10-4. That vehicle was in Rudolph Road, right?
2: Jerry,
1: the father has ordered to deliver. I'll be tonight.
0: Yeah. 10-4, 1832.

0: one cyclic merit.
1: Yes.
0: You run a bend on a car for me.
1: Yes.
0: Whiskey Alpha Uniform Golf Alpha 84 Alpha 1 Victor November 019676.
2: Sorry, I'm married. What's your name, 27, name, date of birth?
1: Yes.
2: Amanda Goodnight, 22183.

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1: Isaiah Zillow 8408.

0: Summer.
1: Yes.
0: 10-15, what's your name, female?
1: 10-4, copy 10-15, 18-42.

0: Sorry, I'm here.
1: Yes.
0: At the office of 1015, break them off.
1: Yes.
0: 117-989.
1: 10-4.

0: married and you're able to say, you know.
1: 555.
0: I have a reckless driving complaint, 79 northbound near the 130. Otherwise, there's a large group of motorcycles running all over the roadway. At least 5 motorcycles, lane splitting.
1: 10-4, cleared out. I'll do area patrol.
0: 10-4.
1: Forty Marion, I'll be 10-8. I'll be fall 139.

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1: Yes.
0: 27 out of West Virginia, for you to log.
1: Yes.
0: Charlie 018147.

0: 66.
1: Yes.
0: 27 returns to Jack Stewart out of Fairmont. Valid operator, your plane's clear.
1: All right, this is Bishop. We'll be back.
0: 10-4.

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1: Good.
0: Yeah, you know, traffic stop, Middletown Homes on White, or correction, Middletown Road, 28 out of West Virginia, MTAG.
1: Yes.
0: 131-286, vehicles all over the road.
1: 10-4, car traffic stop, Middletown Road near Middletown Homes, temporary 131-286, 1853.

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0: 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Thank you.
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0: Pier 27, Houston, Allen Pearson. Allen operators, your points clear.

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0: LV 10-8, the male stated he was distracted by the groundhog phone call.

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0: 10 foot.
2: Man, did you copy that traffic?
0: About the magistrate?
2: Hey.
0: 10-4, I'm calling her now.

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0: When will you be ready for the magistrate?
1: About 20 minutes.
0: Yeah,

0: Claremont, T01.
1: Yes, sir, officer.
0: If you guys need the magistrate, she'll be in her office in 20 minutes.
1: 10-4, I don't believe we have anything, thank you.
0: 10-4.

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1: Okay.
0: 929-128 Alpha.

0: That comes back to a David or a Barbara Ware on a 2025 Honda, expiring 9 of 2027 out of Farmington. It's clear.
1: And 427 out of West Virginia.
0: Go ahead.
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0: Good.
1: Got a reckless driver at the 132 I-79 heading northbound. There's a police vehicle with PA tags with no lights on in the right lane behind a truck.
0: Simple.

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0: Marion, 273.
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1: 74, 1918.

0: him on T22.
1: Yeah.
0: I have a Victoria Garrett, my public service, wishing to speak to an officer about her belongings, her landlord put in storage. What do you advise?
1: That's fine. Petition 4, 5.
0: 10-4.

0: Dixie, Mary. Can you check with the manager?
1: Stand by. If she asks, are you ready now?
0: Repeat, Mary.
1: If the manager asks, are you guys ready for her right now?
0: Yes. Receive it.
1: If you want to call up, I can transfer you down to her.
0: Denver.

0: Hey, Dixie. She advised she's nearly there. She's coming across the bridge now.
1: Alpha report ready.
2: Number one, you'll be going to Uniontown Hospital, emergency department, bed 11, returning Ruby Memorial Emergency Department. Going for an 85 female, weighing 231 pounds. Diagnosed at this time is traumatic injuries due to a fall from standing. At this time, patient's CT scan has not been read, but physician reporting multiple sinus fractures in the face. She's going with cardiac monitor, no other special equipment or isolation precautions or drips. Last set of patient vitals are as follows. Heart rate 70, blood pressure 167/64, respiratory rate of 18, and an oxygen saturation of 98% on room air. This includes my report for you further,
0: 1935. Okay, copy, no further questions, thank you.
2: Number one, no further questions, I'll switch back to air traffic flight follow with you, 1936.

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1: Form.
0: I have a deer that's needing dispatch on Country Club Road.
1: One Fairmont will handle that. T14's unable to put deer down.
0: 10-4.
2: Thanks, one.
1: Yeah, buddy.

0: Fairmont, TJ1.
1: Yeah, Fairmont.
0: I believe it's going to be near 1096 Country Club Road, across from the Lawrence Street intersection.
1: 10-4, and it was struck by a vehicle?
0: 10-4.
1: 10-4, I'll be heading that way shortly.
0: 10-4.

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0: 10-4, thank you, ma'am.
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1: 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I'm going to be out at East West Stadium for a little bit. I'm still available.

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1: 371.
0: 56-year-old male, experiencing difficulty breathing, chest pains.